0: Paul McCartney and Another Day. 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First up and bubbly, this is Goldie FM. And coming up after these messages, a track from this week's Album of the Week from John Williamson.
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where the fire is. And they take it for a little is the lemon commissary garret.

Lost its faith, our colors will fade eventually. So if our time is running out, day after day, we'll make the mundane a masterpiece. Oh my, my, oh my, my love, I take one look at you, you're taking me out.

0: Dirk Bentley with Somewhere on a Beach, just like us here at Mermaid Beach. And Maxine Nightingale, Gotta Be the One, plus Hall & Oates, fantastic when they get together. And a classic hit, Private Eyes. 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
2: 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The origins of the species. 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

0: 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I'm having a few dramas trying to get hold of Point Danger VMR, but I think I've finally done it and found out what the problem is. They're not there this morning. But we are getting hold of the Seaway, and we'll have a chat with them in just a moment or two and find out what conditions are like. 94.1 FM at 6:30.
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Queen and Bowie and Under Pressure at the Gold Coast Zone, 94.1 FM. Look, Rose not doing too badly this morning, just the usual trouble spots around the place, so just take it easy. And a few showers hanging around the southern end of the Gold Coast and on the Tweed as well. Here's Taylor Swift and Brendan Urie and me. I promise that

0: Good morning, it's Andy von Zeppelin. 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
1: This is ANU's Queensland. I'm Lee Harrison. Two boys are now facing charges over the alleged assault of a Gold Coast security guard. Georgina Winter has more.
2: Police say the 66-year-old man was approached by a group of youths at Westfield Coomera at around 6:30 on Tuesday night. It's alleged two teenagers then assaulted him, causing him to fall and suffer a significant head injury. Paramedics rushed the victim to hospital in a serious condition. Following an investigation, a 15-year-old Eagleby boy was charged with one count of assault and appeared in court yesterday. Last night, officers also charged a 16-year-old boy from Coomera on the same offence. He is due to appear today. Georgina Winter reporting.
1: A cyclist

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1: This is AIR News Queensland. I'm Lee Harrison. Two boys are now facing charges over the alleged assault of a Gold Coast security guard. Georgina Winter has more.
2: Police say the 66-year-old man was approached by a group of youths at Westfield Coomera at around 6:30 on Tuesday night. It's alleged two teenagers then assaulted him, causing him to fall and suffer a significant head injury. Paramedics rushed the victim to hospital in a serious condition. Following an investigation, a 15-year-old Eagleby boy was charged with one count of assault and appeared in court yesterday. Last night, officers also charged a 16-year-old boy from Coomera on the same offence. He is due to appear today. Georgina Winter reporting.
1: A cyclist died in hospital after he collided with a car in Brisbane's inner east. Emergency crews were called to a crash between a Suzuki and an e-bike on Chatsworth Road in Cooperoo around 6:30 last night. The 33-year-old male rider suffered critical injuries, while the 28-year-old driver was